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Mi nombre es Jonathan Olivares, contigo hasta las 12 de la medianoche. 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

56 uno de tus favoritas de siempre. 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We'll do that right now. Tu palabra es Earth, Wind & Fire. 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
1: Aquí te va San Antonio, la palabra es grande, de fácil, grande, remember that. 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

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Now, this is how it works. The more you win, or the more you play, the more better chances that you're going to win. We'll do that for you a las 5 de cada hora con Mix 96.1, tus favoritas de siempre. Por mientras, la música de Get You Going on a Tuesday, el Taco Tuesday. 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

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Disfrutando del ambiente, las vibras. Anything we can do for you, you know that we're here. 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

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Y para todos ustedes que, bueno, pues nomás están chilling. 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

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We got that free money for you. 1,000 para tu bill, la clave nacional al 20 de cada hora. We'll do it from 8 a.m. to 8 p.m. All you got to do is listen, be ready, and get that free cash con Mix 96.1, tus favoritas.

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Te damos $1,000. Just like that. Thank you for listening. 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

0: Sí, tú. 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

XFM 96, uno de tus favoritas de siempre, perfecta para escuchar mientras trabajas. Y San Antonio, ¿dónde andan esta noche? ¿Ya se everybody driving por la 410, I-10, 281, 1604, Culebra? Estamos contigo.

Mixamente seis horas tus favoritas de siempre, perfecta para escuchar mientras trabajas en... Well, it's tonight around downtown, little thing going on. You got a lot of music, the two-step Tuesdays at the Staple Hall. And they already kicked off, it started at 7, so if you want to go out there, they'll be out there. It's Mixamente seis horas tus favoritas de siempre.

0: tus favoritas de siempre. 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Usa la aplicación and use that talkback feature and say all night long. 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

Eso, San Antonio, es Mix 96.1, tus favoritas de siempre. Quiero que seas honesto conmigo. What song reminds you of cruising around San Antonio back in the day? Eh? Remember that song? You'd be like, oh, the first time you get to drive in San Antonio. Tell me, let me know. Use the talkback feature. It's ready to go.

Exo 96.1, tus favoritas de siempre, perfecta para escuchar mientras trabajas en... Pues damos a shout out to everybody working late tonight, my nurses, security guards, bartenders, para mi Lyft drivers, my HGV partners and teachers.

XM96.1, tus favoritas de siempre, perfecta para escuchar mientras trabajas. 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Oh, yes, by the way, congratulations to the San Antonio Spurs. Beat Oklahoma by 122-115 in a double overtime. Woo!

6:1, uno de tus favoritas de siempre, perfecta para escuchar mientras trabajas. ¿Qué pasó, Antonio? 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

0: Sí, tú. 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

0: Sí, tú. El que está cantando I Want It That Way mientras revisa la cuenta bancaria con miedo. 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

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And still bought a large pizza there at the food court area. Somos San Antonio's Mix 96.1. Men Without Hats, Safety Dance.

she wants. Let's get into some Kenny Loggins right now. Danger zone. A lot of danger zones around the city right now con la lluvia de anoche. So maneja con precaución, por favor. 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

kicking off another hour of 80s and 90s, tus favoritas de siempre en esta mañana. 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Culture Club, Karma Chameleon.

Somos San Antonio's Mix 96, uno de tus favoritas de siempre. Man, it's going to be a muggy day today because of that rain last night. Temperatura máxima para el día de hoy en la ciudad del Alamo, 82 grados. And we're looking at 100% chance of rain, I think, in the evening. Yeah, it's going to be in the evening. So we're good for the day.

kick it off. 96 minutes commercial free in esta mañana on your drive to work. Amigo, amiga, tú que vas manejando. Remember, when you get to work, you can take us wherever you go con la aplicación iHeartRadio. Here's Elton John. Can you feel the love tonight? In Mix 96.1.

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Somos San Antonio's Mix 96.1, tus favoritas de siempre. Got some Cher and Peter Cetera for you right now. After All. Good morning, San Antonio.

Después de dos canciones, tu oportunidad de ganar $1,000. 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That's two songs away. 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

Somos San Antonio's Mix 96.1, tus favoritas de siempre. Swear, con la lluvia de anoche, estaba llueve, and it was thundering, there's a lot of water everywhere, y me llegó a la mente esta canción, la de My Heart Would Go On, Titanic, right? Somos San Antonio's Mix 96.1, tus favoritas de siempre.

Somos Antonio's Mix 96.1, tus favoritas de siempre. Another chance at $1,000 en la próxima hora. 1020 is your next chance to win. Here's Jennifer Lopez, If You Had My Love, and Mix 96.1.

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13: Your husband is not who you think he is. 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I'm Dani Shapiro, and these are just a few of the stunning stories I'll be exploring.

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Es un show espectacular que va a estar así por todo el cielo de San Antonio, casi casi. 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